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I'm waiting in the forest. Pylons at my side. The treasure lies before us.

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You know, I've been trying to get a true fixed color mind that sometimes your nightmare

tried my best and now confess a love with less. I gave the most and took the loss for what I chose. I fought for you, you led me to a painful

in an Eshet town. In a palace called in, hidden low, where the peaks stay saint.